attached to you. 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Everyone I do right does me wrong, so every lonely night I sing this song.

0: special for you. 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

check. 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

0: special for you. This is something special for you. This is something special for you. This is something special for you.
1: I said, shut up!